0: are you, darling?
1: It's the drive home with Chrissy. When Tucker Wetmore was doing a show, his mom interrupted him with a video from Thomas Rhett. Thomas told him he had won ACM New Male Artist of the Year. Here's Thomas Rhett now.

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1: 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I've got your shot to see Morgan Wallen and Ella Langley in Chicago for free. 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

0: That is the latest from Morgan Wallen. And don't we? Hey, it's Chrissy with the Drive Home. And in just under an hour, your chance to win an incredible trip for two to the Windy City to see Morgan Wallen's Still the Problem tour in June. Ella Langley is joining him at Soldier Field. And the trip includes tickets to the show, hotel, and travel expenses. And don't forget, every hour we'll give you a chance to win at 820, 120, 420. And coming up with Evan Paul at 720.
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You should hear her talking to her mama on the phone. I love it when she raps to an

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5: Southwest Montana weather. Mostly clear tonight with overnight lows in the low 30s. Unsettled weather continues Tuesday with highs in the 40s to low 50s. High pressure builds over the region Wednesday, pushing temperatures back into the 70s. Isolated showers and storms will be possible through the end of the week. I'm meteorologist Brooke Foster. That's your Southwest Montana weather report.
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All right, that's going to do it for me, Chrissy, with your drive home on this Monday. I'll be back tomorrow. Stick around, too, for Evan Paul and the Taste of Country Nights. We'll have your chance to win a trip to see Morgan Wallen and Ella Langley in Chicago. I'll talk to you tomorrow. Have a great night.

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Thomas Rhett, Jordan Davis there with Ain't a Bad Life on Taste of Country Nights. It ain't a bad life when you got country music. I tell you what, we'll get you through anything you're going through tonight. I got Riley Green, Worst Way coming up. Morgan Wallen, Post Malone, I Ain't Coming Back. That's after Cowboy Songs from George Burge on Taste of Country Nights.

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1: Hey, I just want to say, I think it's a little bit weird that you guys are giving away a trip to see Morgan Wallen, because last night in my dream, I literally had a dream that I was at a Morgan Wallen concert and thought to myself, I'm never going to be able to afford tickets to go to a Morgan Wallen show.
0: Okay. Yeah, that is a little weird that you had that dream and we're giving away tickets, but I'll get you qualified to go to Chicago to see Morgan Wallen in less than 10 minutes. Here's Riley Green on Taste of Country Nights. Tonight

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0: country there off the new album Songs About Us. That's Don't Tell On Me from Jason Aldean on Taste of Country Nights. 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

0: Taste of Country Nights with Evan Paul. I'm about to play Lauren Elena and Chase Matthew, All My Exes. I'm here talking to Lauren Elena. Tell everybody about the time you met Miranda Lambert.
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Evan Paul with you. And look, make sure you wake up with Derek and the XL Country Morning Show. 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

0: Taste of Country Nights. All right, I want to take you back with Florida Georgia Line cruise all the way back to the year. Wait, what year? Hey, Siri. When did Florida Georgia Line cruise come out?
1: Cruise was released on August 6th, 2012.
0: Okay.

Morgan Wallen there with I Got Better on Taste of Country Nights. If you missed your code to get qualified to see Morgan Wallen in Chicago along with Ella Langley, be here tomorrow night right at 7 o'clock. That's my advice to you. Here's Vincent Mason with his new one. It's called Wish You Well. It's on Taste of Country Nights.

0: New Country. That's Vincent Mason and Wish You Well on Taste of Country Nights. Now, if you're here tonight to get the code to see Morgan Wallen and Ella Langley in Chicago, you did miss it. I give it out every night at 7:20, so make sure you're back tomorrow night a little bit earlier, because we're giving you and a guest a chance to see Morgan Wallen at Soldier Field in Chicago with Ella Langley. Transportation provided, hotel provided, tickets provided. It's going to be a trip of a lifetime. So go on ahead and make sure you're listening tomorrow night a little bit earlier and get qualified for that on Taste of Country Nights. 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

Russell Dickerson with Happened to Me on Taste of Country Nights with Evan Paul. Man, Lainey Wilson, I remember when she first came in here, she was so nervous to put out her first song. Now she's all over Netflix and everything. Let's take you back a little bit with 4x4 by You from Lainey on Taste of Country Nights. I'm the

0: 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You can search the internet high and low. You won't find anyone that's got a bad thing to say about this next artist. I love him, man. Kane Brown. 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

0: New Country. That's Hardy featuring Tim McGraw, Eric Church, and Morgan Wallen, and the guy that works at the gas station down the street as well. Everybody's on that song. That's called MacArthur. It's on Taste of Country Nights with Evan Paul. A Massachusetts woman decided to carry out her own sting operation, and now she's paying the price. Rebecca Woods, she's been sentenced to 6 months in jail. What she did was she unleashed a swarm of bees on sheriff's deputies when they tried to carry out a court-ordered eviction. Now, she's a beekeeper. She showed up to the $2 million home wearing a full beekeeper suit and had a trailer stacked with hives. And deputies were heard on video shouting, "She's got a truck full of bees!" Yeah, it didn't work out so good. She's going to be in jail right now, and the bees are probably back in their hive, hopefully. There's your dumb crime for the day. Be better, criminals. Come on, do better.
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0: Jason Aldean and Luke Bryan, August 1st at Washington Grizzly Stadium. It'll be an incredible night of music under the big sky. Combined, they have more than 40 number one hits, and they're bringing their friends, Chase Matthew and Lauren Watkins, to the party.
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1: Jordan Davis on Taste of Country Nights. This new song from Graylin James is called Water at a Wedding, and it just reminds me of my wedding when I got married to my wife. It was about 9 years ago, and all my friends were doing shots with my mom, and we called it Shots with Susan, and we still talk about it to this day. How often do you and all your friends get to do shots with your mom? Here's Water at a Wedding. It's Graylin James on Taste of Country Nights.
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day, Pop's farm was a place to go. Load a truck up, hit the dirt road. Jumped a barbed wire, spread the word. Light the bonfire and call the girls. King in the can and the Marlboro man. Jack and Jim were a few good men. Where you learn how to kiss and cuss and fight too. Better watch out for the boys in blue. And all this small town, he said, she said. Ain't it funny how rumors spread? 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Man, that talk is getting old. You better mind your business, man. Watch your mouth. Before I have to knock that loud mouth out. I'm tired of talking, man. Y'all ain't listening.

Jelly Roll on Taste of Country Nights with Evan Paul. And coming up next, we're going to talk about what's trending in country music news. That's right after Zach Top and South of Sanity on Taste of Country Nights. Blame.

0: New country there from Zach Top called South of Sanity on Taste of Country Nights with Evan Paul and the Taste of Country crew. 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Here's a full circle moment that fans didn't see coming. Kelly Pickler on American Idol tonight as part of a reunion of class of 2006. Kelly Pickler making a rare appearance, especially on American Idol. It's certainly a full circle moment. 20 years later for Kelly Pickler. If you don't get a chance to see it, we've got it up for you at tasteofcountry.com.
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Joe there, Cody Johnson with The Fall, a Taste of Country Nights with Evan Paul. This week, all this week, starting at 7 o'clock, I'll get you qualified to see this guy in Chicago. Make sure you're listening tomorrow night, right at 7 o'clock. It's Morgan Wallen, a Taste of Country Nights.

0: I got the whole crew. Parma Lee is in here. One of my favorite country bands, man. I got a question for you guys. You guys been together nearly two decades or so. Did you guys almost break up at any point?
1: No.
2: Not yet.
1: Not ever. He got shot, almost died before we even got a record deal. Woe is me. Yeah. Woe is me, everybody.
3: Poor guys. They have to play in a band together and be rich and famous. Oh, my goodness. I'm so sorry.

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0: country there from Kane Brown called Woman on Taste of Country Nights. I saw there was there's a town in Wisconsin that in the town they just put up a new speed limit sign, and the sign says speed limit 17.3 miles per hour. And just seeing the sign looks a little bit wacky. I've never seen a speed limit sign that was 17 miles an hour, let alone 17.3. But they say they did it to get everybody's attention. That it is, because it's like going viral now. I think more towns should do this. I think it would be sweet if like stop signs had some personality, like stop and then in parentheses like if you don't we'll get you. You know, I think if signs have more personality, it'll make people look at them more and remember them. I certainly am not going to forget speed limit 17.3. Hang on, coming up next, Carrie Underwood. I got a throwback for you. Morgan Wallen's on the way along with Sam Hunt. All you got to do is sit back, relax, and keep it right here on Taste of Country Nights.
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lot of people in country music play golf, but not a lot of people are as good as this guy, George Burge. He played college golf, and he says he could whoop anybody in country. George Burge featuring Luke Bryan and Ride, Ride, Ride, Taste of Country Nights. I threw

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0: I got Sam Hunt with me here on Taste of Country Nights. What's the most played Sam Hunt song in the Sam Hunt household?
1: Oh man, I don't play any of my own music at the house unless I'm listening to a new demo I just got back. It's like, you know, like when you, well, you may not feel this way because you're in radio, but, I don't know. It'd be like watching a movie you were in or, listening back to your, for fun to your interviews or something. Like you just, you know what I mean? You don't want to do that.

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Want to go see Morgan Wallen in Chicago along with Ella Langley for free? I'll tell you how right after Russell Dickerson on Taste of Country Nights. It's his new one called Worth Your Wild.

0: Country, Russell Dickerson, Worth Your Wild on Taste of Country Nights. All right, like I was talking about a minute ago, we're offering up the chance to see Morgan Wallen in Chicago at Soldier Field along with Ella Langley, and we'll provide transportation for two. Also, we're going to give you tickets to the show, of course, for two and two nights in a hotel. Now, the way to win this, it's really easy. Tomorrow night, come back to this show, but a little bit earlier, right at 7 o'clock, about 7:15, 7:20, I'm going to give you a code that you need to enter at tasteofcountry.com or on your free Taste of Country app, and you enter that code, and it immediately gets you qualified in the running for that trip to Chicago to see Morgan Wallen. All right, so make sure you're listening tomorrow night, 7 o'clock. Coming up next, Megan Maroney's on the way, along with Justin Moore. Got Jason Aldean, too. Taste of Country Nights.
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That's John Party's latest, Boots Off. And he told me that that video is actually actual footage of he and his wife having a night out on the town in Nashville. 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It's brand new country called Get to Drinking. Okay.

Blake Shelton there. Stay country or die trying on Taste of Country Nights. Let's take you back to a song that became song of the decade. That's right. This was the most played country song of the decade between 2010 and 19. Jake Owen, Barefoot Blue Jean Knight, Taste of Country Nights with Evan Paul.

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0: That is Morgan Wallen featuring Post Malone. I ain't coming back on Taste of Country Nights with Evan Paul. Okay, this is not a paid advertisement. I'm just making it be known that I think this is hilarious. Firehouse Subs is giving away free sandwiches to anyone named Mike on Wednesday, May 6th. They're doing it as a lighthearted jab at rival Jersey Mike's and a nod to the company's president, Mike Hancock. So if your name is Mike on Wednesday, May 6th, if you can find a Firehouse Sub somewhere, you are going to get a free sub just for being named Mike. That's hilarious, man. Good stuff right there. Hey, coming up next, Luke Bryan's got a brand new song called Country and She Knows It, and I think you need to hear it. I'll get it on the radio next on Taste of Country Nights.
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0: Best of Country Nights, Evan Paul hanging with Cody Johnson. You've been on the road a lot, but even before you did music, you were into like bull riding and roping. Tell us like an old grandpa story from back in the day.
1: Man, I've fought my way out of a few bars. I mean, I used to ride bulls, and so it was pretty rough. Like, we would drive to a completely different town just because we got a phone call and somebody wanted to fight. People say, what's it like playing honky-tonks first instead of getting the record deal? And I'm like, it's rough.

Kenny Chesney on Taste of Country Nights. Coming up next, we're going to talk about country music news and what's trending at tasteofcountry.com, the number one country news website in the world. 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

0: New country there. 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Here's a full circle moment that fans didn't see coming. Kelly Pickler on American Idol tonight as part of a reunion of class of 2006. Kelly Pickler making a rare appearance, especially on American Idol. It's certainly a full circle moment 20 years later for Kelly Pickler. If you don't get a chance to see it, we've got it up for you at tasteofcountry.com.
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Number 3.

Tucker Wetmore kicking off your Taste of Country Nights top three most requested with his new one, Brunette. It's Evan Paul, and look, I'm just the messenger here. These are from all your requests all day long here at the radio station. I'm just playing them back. In at number two tonight, I love this track, Morgan Wallen. And

currently number one on the Taste of Country Nights most requested, also number one on the charts, Sleepless in a Hotel Room. It's Evan Paul. This song gets me in my feels, man. I don't know. We have a 7-year-old and a 2-year-old, and it makes me think about them getting older. Jordan Davis, next thing you know, on Taste of Country Nights.

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0: Chase Matthew. That's his new one. It's called Holding It Down on Taste of Country Nights. I got something for you starting tomorrow night. You got to be listening a little bit earlier. Put Taste of Country Nights on around 7 o'clock. And right after 7:15, I'll give you a special code that's going to unlock an entry for you to go see Morgan Wallen at Soldier Field in Chicago. How awesome is that? 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All you have to do is just sign up. 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

Speaking of the boys round here, I got Florida Georgia Line. The boys, man, throwback coming up in less than 10 minutes. Now it's Dan and Shay and their brand new song called Say So on Taste of Country Nights.

dreaming about eating an omelet late at night. You know them late at night omelets with the steak and the green pepper. Oh, stop it. Let's get on with the show. Florida Georgia Line, a little throwback for you here on Taste of Country Nights with Evan Paul.

Party, favorite country song, Taste of Country Nights. Hopefully I've played your favorite country song by now tonight. If not, I still got time left. Here's Low Cash, Wrong Hearts on Taste of Country Nights.

0: Fresh. That's called Wrong Hearts on Taste of Country Nights. It's Evan Paul. We have some nurses on the phone that want to give a shout out. Go ahead.
1: Okay. It's Emma, Lindsay, Latasha, and Rachel. And we're the second shift nurses here at St. Croix Hospital, and we just want to say hey.
0: Shout out to you guys and all the nurses, all the doctors, y'all listening, especially in the ER late at night. I'm sure you see some things. Hang on, still to come this hour, Jason Aldean is on the way. A brand new one from the band Perry. I got that coming up. Also, Ty Myers and Ends of the Earth. Next on Taste of Country Nights with Evan Paul.
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0: What if?
1: Staying up all night. It's the third shift. I'm Brett Allen. I've got more of today's country coming up. A brand new artist on the way called Mac Geiger. Stick around for him, especially if you love 90s style country.

0: That's Mac Geiger and String By on the third shift. I'm Brett Allen. Mac Geiger's from Queensland, like Australia. And he's hoping to show off some Australian country music this summer. Now, originally, it was just he was going to be at CMA Fest to kind of meet as many fans as he possibly could. Well, now he's actually added on some dates. He's got a big tour planned this summer, and you're going to be able to go and see him. He's added a bunch of dates for a major U.S. tour. He's going to be in Oklahoma and a bunch in Texas. See all the dates at tasteofcountry.com.
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Thomas Rhett and Jordan Davis did a special secret show last week in Nashville. They stopped at Odie's and they played that song together. I got a little bit more on that coming up a little bit later tonight. Here's Bailey Zimmerman as we stay up all night with Chevy Silverado on the Third Shift.

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1: Well, she's been writing songs with Ella Langley, and now she's got a song on Kacey Musgraves' new album. It's Miranda Lambert. Here's Mama's Broken Heart on the Third Shift.

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0: We're staying up all night on the third shift on the station that wants to send you to go and see Morgan Wallen in the Windy City. Good morning, guys. I'm Brett Allen. Morgan Wallen's coming up for you in just minutes.
1: You can tell your old man you'd do some largemouth fishing another time. You got too much on your plate.

Now there's a box of greasy parts sitting in the trunk of that 65. Still waiting on you and your grandpa.

You know I awoke all alone one Sunday morning with this song stuck in my head. And in that moment, something or someone spoke to me. They said there was still a verse that needed to be written for this song. And to get up and write it down. There's a book that's sitting in your house somewhere that could use some dusting off. There's a man who died for all our sins.

0: Josh Ross, there's Hate How You Look on the third shift. I'm Brett Allen, and yes, you heard me right. We want to send you to go and see Morgan Wallen in the Windy City. Headed out to Chicago this summer. He's going to be playing Soldier Field along with Ella Langley. This is going to be big. It's part of the Still the Problem tour, and the grand prize includes tickets to the show, two nights hotel, transportation expenses, and all you have to do is listen for Coats like we've been doing. Now, I know overnight, tough to stay up. You can't do it, right? It's not possible. But the good news is that you can have a friend listen for you. You got kids, you can have your kids listen. Doesn't matter. 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It's Morgan Wallen in the Windy City. All the contest rules and details are on our app. Brought to you by Big Loud Records.
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Jordan Davis going to be taking in some baseball in May. He's going to be doing a post-game concert after the Cardinals take on the Cubs on May 29th. Here he is with I Ain't Sayin', your number one for New Country.

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Time for new after two, six brand new songs in a row. I'm going to line them up for you back to back. Randy Houser coming up with a song that he wrote after hanging out with Post Malone. I'm Brett Allen with Alexandra Kay. Here's Straight for the Heart on new after two.

0: She doesn't miss. Ashley McBride, that's What If We Don't on your number one for New Country. She was on The Tonight Show last week. She's got a brand new album coming out this Friday, and it's called Wild. Consists of 11 songs. The track list has already been out. We've already heard a bunch of the new ones. She's released stuff like Arkansas Mud and Rattlesnake Preacher and Bottle Tells Me So. And she says that the record's about getting back in touch with the wild within. She says, I think that part of that means taking a good long look at what keeps us caged. Brand new album coming out on Friday from Ashley McBride. I can't wait.
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Ella Langley was able to accept a Billboard Women in Music Award last week, and she got it from none other than Lainey Wilson. 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
1: This is actually pretty smart. Meta announced a deal with startup Overview Energy to purchase solar power that's collected by satellite and beamed back to Earth, which means they could actually get the solar power at night.

hard to believe we're celebrating Cinco de Mayo already, but happy Cinco de Mayo Day today. I'm Brett Allen. I got more Today's Country coming up. Thomas Rhett is in there, that big one from Hardy and all of his friends, Morgan Wallen, Eric Church, and Tim McGraw, MacArthur. Here's Trey Pendley with Family Man.

0: You know, you can get cars with Uber, and now you can actually get food with Uber, and they're hoping to actually be your one-stop shop for travel planning. I'll get to that coming up after MacArthur on the Third Shift.
1: My name's John MacArthur, and I work this dirt.

0: It's Matt Cooper with Highs and Lows on the Third Shift. I'm Brett Allen. You can get cars from Uber. You can get rides anyway. You can get food with Uber Eats. And now they're hoping to expand to hotel booking. They made the announcement last week that they're going to offer more than 700,000 hotel listings directly on their app in partnership with Expedia as a way to help reduce the number of steps for travel. So, you know, if you're traveling through a city and you need a hotel, you could jump on Uber and grab a hotel just as quickly as you can grab a car. I hate to admit it, but man, that's a great idea.
1: One night only. Two of the biggest names in music take the stage. Logjam presents proudly.

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She's opening up the show when he's in Chicago. Ella, Morgan, listen for codes today. 820 is your next shot. Here's Kane Brown and Woman.

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1: That's low cash and wrong hearts. It's the third shift with useless trivia going on right now. Here's your question. 49% of couples get one of these together before getting married. What is it? I got guesses of a car. I got guesses of an apartment. Let's see. John got it right today. He said a pet. 49% of couples get a pet together before getting married.

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We keep the world running when everybody else has their eyes closed. It's the third shift. I'm Brett Allen, waiting on the sun to come up. We don't have long now. We'll be here soon. I got more Today's Country coming up, too. Morgan Wallen is on the way. Here's John Party.

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And we got more chances to go and see Morgan Wallen in the Windy City. His I'm the Problem tour, when it hits Chicago, you could be going for free. Transportation costs, hotel, plus tickets to the show. Be listening today, 8:20 for your first code. Here's Riley Green. It's Changed My Mind on the Third Shift. You showed up.

0: It's kind of what everybody envisions when they plan a trip to Nashville, a secret pop-up happening at a bar, and Thomas Rhett made it happen last week. There's half of me on the third shift. If you haven't seen this story yet, they actually did a special secret pop-up show at Odie's, which is Old Dominion's bar in Nashville. They did it on Wednesday night, and it looks like he played a bunch of stuff. Stripped down performances of Make Me Wanna, Look What God Gave Her After All the Bars Are Closed, T-shirt, Die a Happy Man. And then he brought Jordan Davis up on stage to sing along with him. They did their song, Ain't a Bad Life, which is pretty cool. It sounds like that's not the end of it either. It's supposed to be a series of exclusive secret set performances tied to Summer of Live through Live Nation. So keep an eye out for those, and I guess book your trip to Nashville, because you never know who might be showing up.
1: 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Two of the biggest names in music take the stage. 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
1: That's going to do it for me, guys. Have a great day. Happy Cinco de Mayo. We'll see you back here tonight at midnight. Here's Jordan Davis and What My World Spins Around.

inch of you against my skin. 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
2: 6 o'clock. It is a Tuesday morning. Good morning. It is Derek and you. And on the way, we've got that dum-dum of the day. We're heading to the great city of Boston this morning. We are going to do that. We're going to tell you how you could score yourself a trip to Chicago to see Morgan Wallen. That is always a good time. And, you know, listen, Mother's Day just around the corner. You don't want to miss out on this. And Mom is always there for you, so you need to be sure that you are there for Mom, and that is why Kenya Noble is having their Junior Carpenter Mother's Day event. Now, when they do this every year, it's so cool. All you got to do, one, is be a kid, 12 and under. You are invited to go to Kenya Noble and make Mom something very special this Mother's Day. In fact, they're going to have it at all three locations, Belgrade, Bozeman, and Livingston. It starts at 11 a.m., it goes through 1 p.m. That is May the 9th, all right? May the 9th. And you can go and you can make Mom a beautiful planter. And then they're going to give you a flower to put in there. It's just really, really cool. They're going to have prizes. They're going to have concessions. It's going to be a lot of fun. You got to check it out. It is the Kenyon Noble Junior Carpenter Mother's Day event. It happens this Saturday, 11 until 1 at all three Kenyon Noble locations.
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4: I'm Dennis Bragg. Yes, Montana gas prices jumped an astonishing 43 cents in the past week, according to the latest survey from GasBuddy.com. But what's really getting our attention is that the most recent price increases have now put Montana's average gas price at this point in the spring ahead of where it was in 2022 when we saw record prices by June. GasBuddy's survey put the average for a gallon of regular at $4.34 a gallon on Sunday. That compares with $4.19 a gallon at the start of May 2022. That's when prices were already on a mad dash to the record of $4.97 a gallon in June of that year. And more letters being sent in that fight over ICE enforcement and also court records between Bozeman and Helena. Attorney General Austin Knutson says he wants the Gallen County attorney to drop the lawsuit that's challenging his position to the Supreme Court. But the county fired back saying there's no authority to do that. This is the Montana State News Network.
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1: Well, we head to the great city of Boston, and a Red Sox fan named Douglas experienced a devastating public rejection when he asked his girlfriend Sarah to marry him on the Jumbotron at Fenway Park on Saturday. Yeah, the proposal happened in front of 35,000 Red Sox fans. By the way, not only did she say no, his team lost to Houston 3-1. Apparently, not only was it in front of the fans, but then the owner's wife, the owner's wife of the team, she decided to get it on video, and I think she shared it to social media. And I don't know if she realized that the woman actually said no. So what happened was they showed him on the Jumbotron. He said, "Will you marry me?" She shook her head no, kind of pulled away. He went in for a kiss, and she pulled away again. And that's what happened. And here's the thing, fellas, listen to Uncle Derek. If you're going to marry someone, make sure, especially if you're going to do it in a public proposal, make sure, be 100% sure that they're going to say yes. And that, my friends, is your dumb dumb of the day.
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0: Number one for New Country, 100.7 XL Country. It is Derek and the XL Country Morning Show. Hey, be listening, 8:20 this morning. We're going to give you an opportunity to get qualified to see Morgan Wallen in Chicago. We are talking about round trip airfare for two, all right? And two tickets to the show. We're going to put you up at a hotel. We're going to put money in your pocket. It's going to be a party. 8:20, your first shot. We will hand out a three-digit code. You enter that code into the XL Country app. You're qualified to win. Jess will give you a code at 10:20, another one at 1:20. We've got one at 4:20, and then Evan tonight with Taste of Country Night. So you get like six chances every single weekday to get qualified for this show. I mean, come on, how fun is that? You get to fly, you get to go to a hotel, you get to go to a concert. There's great food in Chicago. They have amazing restaurants. And we're going to put money in your pocket. So it's going to be a party, no doubt about it. And that first shot this morning, 8:20, Morgan Wallen in Chicago. We would love to send you to that. You know, today is the 5th of May, Cinco de Mayo, and a lot of people are getting together having a great time. In fact, there's going to be margarita specials all over town. 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You got to check them out. They're right there on Jackrabbit in Belgrade. 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And tell them the Derek sent you.
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0: Russell Dickerson, happy to be. It is 100.7 XL Country. Good morning, Derek and Ewan. It is the XL Country Morning Show, and this is kind of interesting. You know, we like to inform. We like to make you laugh. We like to share little bits of information. And this is from the category of a more healthy you. I don't know if you've heard about this. This is interesting. First of all, I'm a big egg guy. I love eating eggs. And a recent study found that consuming 2 to 4 eggs a week may slow down brain decline. Yeah, they say that it has something to do with all of the nutrients, and eggs contain brain-boosting nutrients. And they say it really helps women. So if you're getting older, and listen, we all do, it's one of those things, and you're thinking about, well, you know, I'd like to make sure that my old ticker, well, that would be your heart, wouldn't it? What's the brain? Anyway, that your brain is continuing to function at a high level, maybe a few eggs a week. They say that it could really, really help you, which, you know, and by the way, they're delicious, for real. No matter how you cook them, they're good, right? Yeah. It's 100.7. It is XL Country.
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2: Southwest Montana weather. Mostly cloudy today with a wintry mix of rain and snow at times. High temperatures will be in the 40s to low 50s. Winds will be breezy, gusting up to 30 miles per hour tonight. Low temperatures will drop into the 20s. High pressure begins to build over the region Wednesday. I'm meteorologist Brooke Foster. That's your Southwest Montana weather report.
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1: 7 o'clock on a Tuesday morning. Good morning. It is Derek and you on the way. Question of the day. We've got tickets for you to win. Tickets to the Red Clay Strays. That's going to be over at the Brick. That's going to be a great show. Be listening for that opportunity with the question of the day. In fact, the question is already posted on our Facebook page. So everybody that answers gets qualified to win those tickets. We're going to do that. We've also got three things you need to know before you go. We're going to share that with you at the bottom of the hour as we get through a Tuesday. Lots of fun happening. Telling you. Oh, did we mention Morgan Wallen in Chicago and flying you there in a hotel and tickets and money? Yeah, we'll talk about that too. It's 100.7. It is XL Country.
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3: I'm Dennis Bragg. Yes, Montana gas prices jumped an astonishing 43 cents in the past week, according to the latest survey from GasBuddy.com. But what's really getting our attention is that the most recent price increases have now put Montana's average gas price at this point in the spring ahead of where it was in 2022 when we saw record prices by June. GasBuddy's survey put the average for a gallon of regular at $4.34 a gallon on Sunday. That compares with $4.19 a gallon at the start of May 2022. That's when prices were already on a mad dash to the record of $4.97 a gallon in June of that year. And more letters being sent in that fight over ICE enforcement and also court records between Bozeman and Helena. Attorney General Austin Knutson says he wants the Gallen County attorney to drop the lawsuit that's challenging his position to the Supreme Court. But the county fired back saying there's no authority to do that. This is the Montana State News Network.
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0: 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We ask a question, you give us an answer. Call us, text us, or comment on our Facebook page.
1: So one of my favorite things is barbecue. And here we are entering a barbecue. Although, let's be honest, barbecue season is all year long. But I know a lot of people, as the temperatures warm up and they get the grill out and they start to cook. And so the question this morning, barbecue related, I will tell you, up for grabs, tickets to the Red Clay Strays. Now, they're going to be over at the Brick, and we would love to send you to that show. So everybody who answers the question this morning gets qualified to win. The question this morning, who has the best barbecue? Who has the best barbecue? Now, this could be a restaurant. This could be somebody that you know, whatever the case. No wrong answers. Who has the best barbecue? That is what we want to know. You can head over to the XL Country app. You can open it up, click the text us button, send us a message, or you can go over to our Facebook page and you can comment there. I'm going to tell you, I'm going to go with me. Don't get me wrong. There's some amazing barbecue restaurants, but I'm a big fan of mine. And I got to tell you, I made a pulled pork over the weekend that was amazing. And so I marinated it in black cherry cola. And then, I used the Headwaters rub, and then I used the Headwaters, Gold Rush sauce. And oh my heavens, is it good? It is so good. In fact, I can't stop eating it. For real. Here's the good news. I don't put it on bread. I just put the meat in the bowl. It's that good. And I'm telling you, man, you got to check out those Headwaters products, by the way. Headwaters Barbecue, you can go to their website or you can find them in certain grocery stores. But just so good. And then the pulled pork. Anyway, there you go. I'm going to go with me. I have the best barbecue. That's my answer for me. What is your answer for you? Who has the best barbecue? It's the question of the day. It's 100.7. It is XL Country.
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1: A service we provide you, the XL Nation, to keep you abreast on what is happening around Bozeman and the greatest state of Montana. We like to call it Three Things You Need to Know Before You Go. First of all, we got to talk about this, a big Morgan Wallen concert. He's going to be in Chicago. We want to send you to that concert. We are talking about round trip airfare for two. Tickets for two to the show, a hotel stay, plus cash in your pocket. Yeah, it's going to be a great time. And your next opportunity to get qualified to see Morgan in concert is going to happen at 8:20 this morning. So be listening. We're going to hand out a three-digit code. You take that code, you head over to the XL Country app, you open it up, you click on the Morgan Wallen button, you put in the three-digit code, and you are qualified to win. That's the first thing you need to know. Second thing, Post Malone is working on a new album, and he has decided that before he starts the tour, he wants to make sure the album is done. So the big-ass stadium tour with him and Jelly Roll, he's actually postponed the start of it. Now, people around here are thinking, whoa, whoa, whoa, hold on a second. What about the big show in Missoula? That is going to happen on schedule. What's going to happen with this is the first few dates, he's going to have to reschedule. But as far as the Missoula show goes, nothing changes, and it should be a great show. And finally, this is sad news. You know, we always hate to see a local business close, and this one has been around a long time. They've changed locations, but it's sad. We found out over the weekend that Audrey's Pizza here in Bozeman is closing. In fact, the end of May, the final day of May, will be their final day. And if you're a fan, and good pizza, right? If you're a fan, you might want to make your way over there before they shut it down for good. But yeah, just sad news. We hate to see a longtime business like that. Well, first of all, we hate to see any business go out of business, but we certainly hate to see businesses who have been around a long time. And Audrey's Pizza has been around for a few decades now. So it's going to be sad to see that happen. And yeah, they're going to be open till the end of the month, though. So you still have time to head over there. And that, my friends, the three things that you need to know before you go. You can find out more about all three of those things on the XL Country app.
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1: So we have tickets for the Red Clay Strays up for grabs. That is the prize. They're going to be over at the Brick, and that is going to be an amazing, amazing show. The question this morning, listen, there is no time where you can't make barbecue. I mean, barbecue is an all-year thing. But for a lot of folks, they kind of wait till this time of year, and then they bring out the grill, and they'll do some cookouts or some barbecue. And so the question today is, who has the best barbecue? And listen, there's no wrong answers. Whoever you say, if that's your favorite, that's your favorite, right? And I'm going to go with myself. I grew up on barbecue. I'm from outside of the Kansas City area. Kansas City is considered the capital of barbecue. And so I grew up on the stuff. I love it. It's my fave. And I got to tell you, I made pulled pork over the weekend. And I'm friends with the folks over at Headwaters Barbecue. And I got to tell you, man, they have some great sauces and some great rubs. And I use their rubs and I use their sauces on my pulled pork. And then I also marinated it in black cherry cola. And you talk about delicious. Oh, my heavens. In fact, I as soon as the show is over, I'm going to go home and have a sandwich. I'm pretty excited about that. So I'm going to say me. Candace says her dad. And then there's a picture of ribs that he's making. And I would like to get maybe an invite over to that. Those look delicious. Kristen says Yellow House Barbecue, very good. Juliana says Dinosaur Barbecue. Barbara says definitely Sheridan's Barbecue. Virgil, listen, Virgil can cook. Now I'm telling you, I've had his barbecue. It's good stuff. There are so many great barbecue places around. There's Bourbon, and there's Follow Your Nose, Got an Immigrant. I love Follow Your Nose's ribs. They are amazing. So there's a ton of places. The question this morning, it is, who has the best barbecue? Up for grabs, tickets to the Red Clay Strays. It is 100.7. It is XL Country.
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14: Southwest Montana weather, mostly cloudy today with a wintry mix of rain and snow at times. High temperatures will be in the 40s to low 50s. Winds will be breezy, gusting up to 30 miles per hour tonight. Low temperatures will drop into the 20s. High pressure begins to build over the region Wednesday. I'm meteorologist Brooke Foster. That's your Southwest Montana weather report.
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1: 8 o'clock on a Tuesday morning. Good morning. It is Derek and you hanging with you. And I got to tell you, on the way, we've got that first shot for you to win that Morgan Wallen trip in Chicago. That's going to be a party, no doubt about it. And let me tell you about my friends over at the Field and Stream Lodge. Now, they're right there off of 7th and Baxter. And, you know, they were doing work for a long time, and they were in there, and they're remodeling and putting in a restaurant and all the things. And if you haven't been, you got to go check it out. I'm telling you, you walk in there, it's like a big old warm hug. And I got to tell you, I'm a huge fan of the Dry Fly Saloon. And they have, we were over there, the wife and I, Jules and I went over there and had dinner last week. Amazing. That Huckleberry burger that my wife had, she gave me a bite and then I wanted another and she smacked my hand and said, get my own. Amazing. I'm telling you, I'm a huge Chef Salad fan, and the bowl could fit on my head, and I have a huge head. They give out huge portions. The food is really, really good, and they have a full menu, whether you're looking for breakfast, lunch, dinner. They do brunch on the weekends. They have a prime rib special. It's all happening at the Dry Fly Saloon inside the Field and Stream Lodge. And while you're there, check out the Honey Hole, the game room. You can have some fun over there as well. You got to go check it out and tell them that Derek sent you.
2: 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I'm Dennis Bragg. Yes, Montana gas prices jumped an astonishing 43 cents in the past week, according to the latest survey from GasBuddy.com. But what's really getting our attention is that the most recent price increases have now put Montana's average gas price at this point in the spring ahead of where it was in 2022 when we saw record prices by June. GasBuddy's survey put the average for a gallon of regular at $4.34 a gallon on Sunday. That compares with $4.19 a gallon at the start of May 2022. That's when prices were already on a mad dash to the record of $4.97 a gallon in June of that year. And more letters being sent in that fight over ICE enforcement and also court records between Bozeman and Helena. Attorney General Austin Knutson says he wants the Gallen County attorney to drop the lawsuit that's challenging his position to the Supreme Court. But the county fired back saying there's no authority to do that. This is the Montana State News Network.
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0: Number one for New Country 100.7 XL, Country Keith Urban and the Long Hot Summer. Apparently, Keith is working on a yacht rock album, and yacht rock has become very, very popular. You know, it was a kind of a thing back in the you call it soft rock, you call it whatever you want to, but now everybody's calling it yacht rock, and there's a market for it apparently. So, you know, good on Keith. Keith and I, buddies, we go way back. Actually, we just met one time, but I felt like we kind of bonded. I'm going to be honest with you. And he's a great dude, really is. And we talked about guitars and just had a great conversation. He was married at the time, and so he was talking about his wife. I'm guessing he probably didn't talk about her anymore. But anyway, that's another story completely. Listen, how would you like to have a chance to go see Morgan Wallen in concert in Chicago? Sounds pretty good, right? We're talking about round-trip airfare for two. We're talking about a hotel stay, two tickets to the show, and money in your pocket. Now, this is what you need to do. You need to be listening because I'm going to give you a code, and then you enter that code into the XL Country app. If you don't have the XL Country app, well, you probably should get that on your phone. 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There is a Morgan Wallen button. You push the button and you put in this three-digit code. 225. 225. That is your code for 8:20 this morning. 225. You enter that code and you're going to be qualified to see Morgan in Chicago. Round trip airfare for two. Two tickets to the show, hotel stay, and cash money. Going to be a lot of fun. No doubt about it. Morgan Wallen at the Windy City. Who wouldn't want to do that? I'd want to do that. I can't win though. You can. 225. That's your code. Good luck to you. We'll do it again at 10:20. With Jess.
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0: Number one for New Country, 100.7 XL Country. It is Kate Brown and his wife, Caitlin. Lovely couple, and thank God, on a Tuesday morning. You know, we've been talking a lot about the Morgan Wallen Show, and we're going to give you another opportunity to get qualified to win that coming up at 10:20. But I do want to talk about a show a little closer to home with two of the biggest country superstars. We're talking Jason Aldean, and we're talking Luke Bryan, and they are going to be over in Missoula. That's going to be August 1st. We've got tickets to that show. In fact, if you would like to get qualified to see that concert, all you need to do right now is open up the XL Country app, click the text us button, and send me the word country. That's all you got to do, and you're going to be qualified to win. We might even have some premium seats available. You never know. So yeah, open up the XL Country app, click the text us button, and send the word country, and you're going to get qualified to see Jason Aldean and Luke Bryan at Washington Grizzlies Stadium on August 1st. That's going to be a party.
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number one, Purdue Country, 100.7 XL Country. How are you? How you doing on a Tuesday? My name is Derek. You and I together till about 10, and then the lovely Jess is coming and taking over, and she's going to give you an opportunity, a couple of opportunities, to get qualified to see Morgan Wallen. That's going to happen at 10:20 and 1:20. So this is kind of interesting. I don't know if you've ever been in a long-distance relationship. I have, with my wife, actually. When we were first kind of getting together, we lived about 4 hours apart. And then after we were married and I took the job here, we were apart for 6 weeks. I was living in the boss's basement while she was back at our place in North Dakota. And so that was kind of weird. But anyway, long distance relationships can become very costly when you throw in all the travel to see each other. In fact, they say on average, couples in long distance relationships spend almost $7,000 a year to see each other. That's a lot of money. And now with the travel cost and gas and jet fuel and all the things going up, it seems that this is pushing long distance couples to move in together sooner. So because of all of the high cost, they're like, you know what, listen, let's just stop this and let's just move in together. And that's what they've been doing. And apparently it is saving money because, well, you know, first of

0: football, you don't have all the cost of the long distance thing. And then if you're both, living in two different places, so that's two times the rent or the mortgage or whatever, and then you get into the one place. See, I'm just telling you, people are saving money. That's what they're doing. And all of this because of the high cost of travel with fuel and jet fuel and all the things. I don't know about you, but I filled up my vehicle the other day, and I was like, holy smokes. I mean, gas went up, I don't know, like 40 cents overnight or something, and it was like over $90. To fill up my my 4Runner. And I was like, you got to be kidding me. Anyway, there you go. A little bit of information for you this morning. So if you are in a long-distance relationship and you are thinking about, the finances, might want to shack up.
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17: Southwest Montana weather. Mostly cloudy today with a wintry mix of rain and snow at times. High temperatures will be in the 40s to low 50s. Winds will be breezy, gusting up to 30 miles per hour tonight. Low temperatures will drop into the 20s. High pressure begins to build over the region Wednesday. I'm meteorologist Brooke Foster. That's your Southwest Montana weather report.
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0: Number one for New Country 100.7 XL Country. It is Kenny Chesney and Beer in Mexico. Speaking of, today Cinco de Mayo, and a lot of people are going to be getting together and celebrating. And, there you go. If you are going to celebrate, if you're going to go out after work, maybe have a few, make sure you get yourself a designated driver. All right? Do that because, you don't want to have a few and then get on the road and behind the wheel and something bad happen. And, yeah, it's just not worth it for real. So make sure that you are, safe. Make sure that if you are going to go and have, and listen, I encourage everybody to go out and have a good time. Just make sure that you are safe getting home. And that means, calling somebody that can take you or Uber or whatever the case may be. Do that if you would. Appreciate it. On the way, 1 hour from now, we're going to give you another opportunity to get qualified to see Morgan Wallen. That is going to happen with Jess. She is going to hand out a 3-digit code. You take that code, you enter it into the XO Country app, and you're qualified to see Morgan in Chicago. That's round-trip airfare for two. That's tickets to the show. That's a hotel, and that's money in your pocket. So pretty cool deal, no doubt. And it's going to happen about an hour from now. We give you 6 chances every weekday. So if you do the math, 30 chances every week to get qualified to see Morgan in Chicago. Going to be a good time, no doubt. It is 100.7. XL Country.
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1: I love this story. We head to Salt Lake City where a mom, Summer Adamson, experienced an unforgettable moment when teenager Carter orchestrated an extraordinary promposal for her 17-year-old daughter, Jane, who has Down syndrome. Now, the elaborate invitation featured multiple students, including one with a toy horse, another reading from a scroll, and then Carter himself arriving on a pony. The mom said she heard a knock on the door and then the trumpet and couldn't believe it. She actually told this to a People magazine. She said that her daughter's reaction was immediate joy. This is just, she kept telling her mother, this is the best night ever. This is the best night ever. And, this is so cool because the promposal stemmed from relationships built through the school. Their school has a peer tutoring and unified sports program. So, where typical students and special education classmates, they get together and they team up and they get to know each other. And I just think this is such a cool story. You know, it warms my heart to hear this. And, you know, Jane is going to have a great night, and Carter, what a good kid. And boy, I tell you what, that's fantastic. And what a great way to wrap up the show. Jess is coming in next. She's going to get you through the rest of the morning. She has another opportunity coming up in just a few minutes to get you qualified to see Morgan Wallen in Chicago. Have a fantastic day.
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6: Southwest Montana weather. Mostly cloudy today with a wintry mix of rain and snow at times. High temperatures will be in the 40s to low 50s. Winds will be breezy, gusting up to 30 miles per hour tonight. Low temperatures will drop into the 20s. High pressure begins to build over the region Wednesday. I'm meteorologist Brooke Foster. That's your Southwest Montana weather report.
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It's Jess. We're getting your workday started with something for you to win. A trip to Chicago to see Morgan Wallen on a Still the Problem tour. It's all thanks to our friends at Big Loud. You've got a chance to win in less than 20 minutes. 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

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We've got a chance for you to see his show in Chicago this summer in under 10 minutes.

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1: Well, pack your bags. You're headed to Chicago this summer to see Morgan Wallen. Of course, that is Josh Ross. Hate How You Look. My name is Jess. I'm on the job with you. And right now I've got a code for you to enter into our app for your chance to win a trip to Chicago to the Windy City to see the show at Soldier Field. Airfare is covered. Hotel is covered. Tickets covered. Yeah, I said tickets, plural, which means you get to bring a guest with you. Might be the hardest part of this is trying to figure out who you're going to bring with you. But let's get you in to win. The code this hour to win is 475. Once again, that code is 475. That goes into the app, and you're good to go. Another chance to win is at 1:20, thanks to our friends at Big Loud.
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We've got the dum-dum of the day, question of the day, three things you need to know, and a whole lot more. 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

expanding his empire. It's Blake Shelton opening another location of his Ole Red Bar. He's already got six. A seventh one is opening in Indianapolis next year.

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1: I'm Dennis Bragg. Letters continuing to fly in that dispute between the Montana Attorney General and the Gallen County Attorney over federal access to local court records. AG Austin Knutson maintains Gallen County Attorney Audrey Cromwell is violating state law by not opening records to access for ICE and other federal agencies working immigration enforcement. But Cromwell is arguing a general release of those records actually violates Montana privacy laws. An angry Knutson claimed he was taking supervisory control of the office last week, but Cromwell is petitioning the Montana Supreme Court to review the question. Yesterday, Knutson fired back again, saying he already had supervisory authority. Cromwell's outside legal counsel wrote back to Knutson dismissing his claim. The decision to claim authority isn't subject to judicial review. This is the Montana State News Network.
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9: Southwest Montana weather. Mostly cloudy today with a wintry mix of rain and snow at times. High temperatures will be in the 40s to low 50s. Winds will be breezy, gusting up to 30 miles per hour tonight. Low temperatures will drop into the 20s. High pressure begins to build over the region Wednesday. I'm meteorologist Brooke Foster. That's your Southwest Montana weather report.
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look so pretty when the makeup on. You should hear her talking to her mama on the phone. I love it when she raps to an

Well, we would like to see Morgan Wallen this year, wouldn't we? Your chance to win a trip to Chicago to see the Still the Problem tour is coming up at 1:20.

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And if you haven't done so already, wake up with Derek and the XL Country Morning Show. 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

0: apparently Jason Aldean had so much fun playing Sanford Stadium with Luke Bryan recently. They're doing more stadium shows. That is Don't Tell on Me. My name is Jess. I'm on the job with you. It's called the Double Down Tour. Jason Aldean and Luke Bryan co-headlining these shows. There are four of them that are scheduled for later this year. They're doing baseball and football stadiums on August 1st, August 16th, and August 20th, and another one on December 11th. Something tells me they might try to squeeze in a few more because this is just too good. They've got Gavin Adcock, John Party, Dasha, Dylan Scott, Chase Matthew, and Lauren Watkins that are opening various shows. Don't worry about trying to remember all this. We've got it for you on our app.
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We've got the dum-dum of the day, question of the day, three things you need to know, and a whole lot more. 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

the song that started it all for Luke Combs. That's Hurricane. It's Jess on the Job with You. And this may be the song that starts it all for Vincent Mason. It's a new country called Wish You Well.

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1: Southwest Montana weather. Mostly cloudy today with a wintry mix of rain and snow at times. High temperatures will be in the 40s to low 50s. Winds will be breezy, gusting up to 30 miles per hour tonight. Low temperatures will drop into the 20s. High pressure begins to build over the region Wednesday. I'm meteorologist Brooke Foster. That's your Southwest Montana weather report.
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A very big honor for Keith Urban. He was inducted into the Musicians Hall of Fame last week. He was at the ceremony in Nashville. Dolly Parton also inducted, but she wasn't in attendance.

While you're working, this is where you find country's biggest stars. 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

0: Morgan Wallen, Still the Problem tour is underway. Are you feeling a little FOMO? We're going to fix that FOMO. We're going to send you to see him in Chicago at Soldier Field. 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
1: 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I'm a mama's boy. I'm a fist fight.

Hey, I get it. It's Cinco de Mayo. The lunch hour is here. You're wanting to start the celebrations a little early? Might want to hold off on those margaritas just for a little bit longer. Here's Jason Aldean, Big Green Tractor.

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0: That's Hardy with Tim McGraw, Eric Church, and Morgan Wallen. The song is called MacArthur. My name is Jazz, and Morgan's got his Still the Problem tour that is underway. And I know, seeing all those videos on social media, you're like, oh, I want to be there. I want to witness it all live. Well, you're going to. In Chicago, we're going to send you to Soldier Field to see the show. You don't have to worry about how you're going to get there or where you're going to stay. We'll take care of that. And obviously, you're going to have tickets. And what's really cool here, you get to bring somebody with you. It could be your bestie, your sister, your cousin, your aunt, your mom, whoever, okay? Now, your chance to win is coming up at 1:20. We're going to give you a code at that time. Once you've got it, just enter it on our app. It really is that easy to win.
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We've got the dum-dum of the day, question of the day, three things you need to know, and a whole lot more. 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

Why is it that I want to pair Ella Langley up with every artist in country music right now for a duet? Because she's incredibly talented and kind of a hot commodity right now? I want to hear her do a song with Cody Johnson. She's on now. It's Choosin' Texas.

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1: I'm Dennis Bragg. Montana health officials are moving quickly to deploy more than $233 million in first-year federal funding as part of the nationwide $50 billion rural health transformation program. Montana secured the fourth largest allocation in the country, trailing only Texas, Alaska, and California. According to Representative Ryan Zinke's office, the state intends to use the funds to stabilize rural hospitals, recruit new medical staff, and modernize emergency services through a new Rural Center of Excellence. However, a new report from KFF Health News suggests

0: suggests that local clinics may have to compete for those dollars against a wave of corporate giants. Fortune 500 tech contractors and large retail pharmacy chains are reportedly forming coalitions to pitch states on high-tech solutions such as cybersecurity and electronic record upgrades. Advocates worry that could siphon off some of the dollars critical to rural health clinics. This is the Montana State News Network.
1: As a parent, you said you'd never give up the convertible.
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13: Southwest Montana weather. Mostly cloudy today with a wintry mix of rain and snow at times. High temperatures will be in the 40s to low 50s. Winds will be breezy, gusting up to 30 miles per hour tonight. Low temperatures will drop into the 20s. High pressure begins to build over the region Wednesday. I'm meteorologist Brooke Foster. That's your Southwest Montana weather report.
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0: know what I was feeling. What was that thing? Guess I was thinking about that same time.
1: 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Don't be late.
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We are sending you to one of the biggest tours of 2026. It's Morgan Wallen's Still the Problem Tour, and you're going for free. 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

0: We heard you want to see Morgan Wallen this year. Yeah, we're making that happen right now. That's Riley Green. Change my mind. My name is Jess. I'm on the job with you. If you've seen Morgan 100 times, if you've never seen Morgan, you are in for a treat either way. We're sending you to Chicago, Soldier Field, to see the show. Obviously, you'll have tickets, but we're also going to take care of, like, your travel accommodations, like how you're going to get there and where you're going to stay. Don't have to worry about that. We got you. Open up our app and enter this code for your chance to win. The code is 691. Once again, your code is 691. Go ahead and get that plugged in, and that's it. Now we've got another chance for you to win at 420. The more code you collect, the better chance you have at winning.
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0: wasn't it February around the Grammys? Jelly Roll said that he was going to have some new music coming out soon. Bro, that was 3 months ago. I'm just excited for new stuff. That's all.
1: Hey, it's 9 o'clock. The boys are all over. They talking that talk.

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We've got the dum-dum of the day, question of the day, three things you need to know, and a whole lot more. 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

0: Luke Combs making history again. He's got a number one song on the Media Base chart and another number one song on the Billboard Country Airplay chart. They're not the same song. He's the first to top both of those charts with two different titles at the same time.
1: This time I said it and I meant it. These boots ain't tapping those brakes. And I stopped for gas, but that's the only thing.

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3: Southwest Montana weather. Mostly cloudy today with a wintry mix of rain and snow at times. High temperatures will be in the 40s to low 50s. Winds will be breezy, gusting up to 30 miles per hour tonight. Low temperatures will drop into the 20s. High pressure begins to build over the region Wednesday. I'm meteorologist Brooke Foster. That's your Southwest Montana weather report.
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When the boss is burying you with more work, the least we could do is give you more country. 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

I gotta be honest, I'm digging what Dustin Lynch has been working on lately with a couple of DJs. He's worked with two friends, Illenium and David Guetta. 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

Well, Cinco de Mayo is here. Are we sneaking out a little early? Hey, we won't tell anybody as long as you give us the invite to join you. And if you are working all throughout your workday, don't worry, we'll make it go by quickly, okay?

Well, believe it or not, there is another addition to the country music family coming our way. Now, our list of babies being born this year in country music is not as long as it was last year at this point, but it continues to grow. I'll tell you more in less than 10 minutes. Right now, Kenny Chesney, I Go Back.

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2: I know you want to go see Morgan Wallen and Ella Langley in Chicago. Hey, it's Evan Paul. I'll give you another code to get qualified for that tonight after 7 on Taste of Country Nights.

0: Corey Kent and the newly engaged Co Wetzel with Rocky Mountain Low. It's Jess on the job with you. I love big life moments for our favorite country artists. I also love when they invite us to be a part of those moments. Natalie Stovall, we just found out, is pregnant. And I couldn't be more ecstatic for her and her husband, James, because they've been trying for a long time. They've been married for 17 years. They said they've been doing IVF rounds. The doctors basically said there's no way you're going to get pregnant. And now they've got a baby on the way. And I'm so thrilled for them. You can find out more on our app.
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recently Luke Bryan did a show with Jason Aldean at Sanford Stadium. Our friends at Taste of Country were there asking Jason which song of Luke Bryan's he wishes he would have gotten to before Luke. The song Drunk on You.

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We've got the dum-dum of the day, question of the day, three things you need to know, and a whole lot more. 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

0: 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If Morgan Wallen's going to be on the road this year, you have to see the show. 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
1: Southwest Montana weather, mostly cloudy today with a wintry mix of rain and snow at times. High temperatures will be in the 40s to low 50s. Winds will be breezy, gusting up to 30 miles per hour tonight. Low temperatures will drop into the 20s. High pressure begins to build over the region Wednesday. I'm meteorologist Brooke Foster. That's your Southwest Montana weather report.
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Hey, it's Chrissy. Happy Cinco de Mayo. Hope your day is going well. On the way to get you through your last couple hours of work, I've got Luke Bryan, Luke Combs, and Morgan Wallen, plus details. Now you can see him and Ella Langley in Chicago this summer. Right now, it's Lady A.

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2: 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I'll give you another code to get qualified for that tonight after 7 on Taste of Country Nights.

0: That's Morgan Wallen's new one, Don't We? Hey, it's Chrissy, and in about an hour, your chance to head to the Windy City to see Morgan Still the Problem Tour in Chicago at Soldier Field. Ella Langley will also be there, and you can too. Just listen for codes every day, 820, 1020, 120, 420, and 720. 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

bagels you love. I'm Chrissy with The Drive Home. I want to know, what is your go-to food on this Taco Tuesday / Cinco de Mayo? 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

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We've got the dum-dum of the day, question of the day, three things you need to know, and a whole lot more. 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

I'm Chrissy, and I asked you, what is your go-to food for this Cinco de Mayo? Katie said that she loves a big heaping plate of loaded nachos. Carl told me on the app, the bigger the burrito, the better. And Tracy said a sizzling hot skillet of fajitas for her. I can smell those now. I got

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9: Southwest Montana weather, mostly cloudy today with a wintry mix of rain and snow at times. High temperatures will be in the 40s to low 50s. Winds will be breezy, gusting up to 30 miles per hour tonight. Low temperatures will drop into the 20s. High pressure begins to build over the region Wednesday. I'm meteorologist Brooke Foster. That's your Southwest Montana weather report.
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Let's do this. Get you home or that Cinco de Mayo celebration. On the way, Luke Holmes, Ella Langley's latest, Florida Georgia Line, and now it's Jason Aldean.

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1: I know you want to go see Morgan Wallen and Ella Langley in Chicago. Hey, it's Evan Paul. I'll give you another code to get qualified for that tonight after 7 on Taste of Country Nights.

0: That's Ella Langley and Be Her. Before that, it was Morgan Wallen. And you can be seeing both of them in Chicago on June 20th. It's Morgan's Still the Problem Stadium Tour at Soldier Field. We take care of the tickets, hotel, and transportation. And all you have to do is collect the codes at 820, 1020, 120, 420, and 720 each day. Next chance to win comes up with Evan Paul at 720 tonight.
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We've got the dum-dum of the day, question of the day, three things you need to know, and a whole lot more. 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

I'm Chrissy. I asked you, what's your signature Cinco de Mayo drink? Paula said that she loves a frozen mango margarita. Renee told me on the app that it's straight up tequila. Yikes. You know what they say, Renee? Tequila makes her clothes fall off. Just be careful, okay, girl?

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1: Southwest Montana weather. Partly cloudy skies tonight with lows in the upper 20s. High pressure builds over the region Wednesday. This will allow for warmer weather for the second half of the week. Temperatures will make their way into the 60s and 70s. Other than isolated storms Thursday, we expect dry skies. I'm meteorologist Brooke Foster. That's your Southwest Montana weather report.
2: 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Another 10 in a row. 100.7 XL Country.

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